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Randy Houser in Alabama to close out this first set of the 9 o'clock hour. It's your Big Papa, Michael Shane, right here on WLAY 100.1 FM.

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3: 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Gary's a great dude. He was in a band here called The Shooters back in the day. He and Frank Myers wrote a bunch of hit country songs, but this was probably the biggest. 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

Well, that'll just about do it for me. Big Papa, Michael Shane Wright, here on WLAY 100.1 FM. I love you. My love's deeper than the holler, just like Randy's about to sing. Randy Travis and Aaron Tippin on the cue to finish it out for the week. Big Papa.

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1: Turn it up, son. All right, boy. This is her favorite song. You know that, right? So we play it good and loud. She might get up and dance again. Oh, she put her beard down. Here she comes, here she comes. 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
1: 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They're cool. I love the 80s.
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